0: breeze near avalanche zones and hillside areas. Along Highway 29 through the Peace region is mainly bare and dry, but watch out for construction activity and wildlife along the highway. And on the Nishka Highway is mostly wet and with some gravel sections and reduced visibility possible in rain showers. Drivers are reminded to slow down and use caution in remote stretches. As always, check Drive BC before heading out. And that's your report for today.
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3: Good evening, I'm Nathan Jordan with your CFNR News Update to 6 o'clock. Earthquakes Canada has confirmed a 4.0 magnitude earthquake had struck off the coast of Dajin-Gedes just after 1:35 this afternoon. The quake took place about 31 kilometers east-northeast of the community at a depth of 9.8 kilometers. Authorities say that there is no tsunami threat associated with the quake, but it had been lightly felt as far away as Masset and Port Clements, but no quake damage had been reported. Northern Health says emergency services at the Natsuje Hospital in Fort St. James will be interrupted today, starting at 4 p.m. due to staffing challenges. As of 4 p.m., emergency department services will not be available in Fort St. James until at least 8 a.m. tomorrow morning, Wednesday, May 13th. Those in the Fort St. James area in need of emergency care for a life-threatening concern while the interruption is underway should still call 911 for assistance, as transport to the nearest available medical facility is still available. The health authority says that the staffing situation in Fort St. James may change abruptly, and they will notify the public if services resume before tomorrow morning. For up-to-date information on ER closures, check out the emergency department status page on Northern Health's website, which is updated every 10 minutes with the latest details. British Columbia's provincial health officer, Dr. Bonnie Henry, says it's unclear whether testing asymptomatic people exposed to hantavirus is useful. Henry's comments come as health officials across Canada are monitoring 10 people linked to the outbreak aboard an Antarctic cruise ship, though none have developed symptoms. Henry has said little is known about how effective hantavirus testing is before symptoms appear. Four Canadians who were passengers on the cruise had arrived on

metal is heavier. Our Floyd is pinker. Our Aerosmith has more emotion. Canada's First Nation.

0: Thank Eric you. Clapton, please. 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